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2: Rumors spreading round in that Texas town. About to check outside the games. And you know what I'm talking about. Just let me know if you wanna go to that home out on the range. They got a lot of nice girls.

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Together, we are all Islanders. 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
1: Good morning. Nine of Canada's premiers have signed an agreement to allow the direct-to-consumer sale of alcohol between their provinces. The Atlantic provinces joined Alberta, BC, Saskatchewan, Manitoba, and Ontario to allow individuals to order their favorite wine, spirit, beer, or other alcoholic beverages directly from licensed producers from those jurisdictions. BC said it would allow companies to sell directly to consumers by February, while Quebec and the Yukon are aiming to sign on to the agreement in the near future. New Brunswick and Manitoba had already reached deals to permit more interprovincial sales of certain types of alcohol, while Nova Scotia and Ontario signed the first direct-to-consumer agreement of its kind in March. It's part of a larger effort to address interprovincial trade barriers across Canada. The island has expanded online gambling, making casino-style games available to islanders with a local phone number or address. The province says the move provides a safer, regulated alternative to illegal websites. Atlantic Lottery aims to shift players away from unregulated sites. However, gambling expert Nigel Turner with the Center for Addiction and Mental Health warns the change could lead to more people developing problems. He tells CBC greater availability and ease of access increases the risk, especially with fast-paced games like online slots. Turner calls for strong supports, including self-exclusion tools and counseling. Help is available through the PEI Gambling Support Line. A former substitute teacher has been sentenced to 7.5 years in prison for sexually abusing children and creating and sharing child sexual abuse material. Matthew Craswell pleaded guilty to touching two elementary school students and creating explicit images of another child known to him. Justice Gregory Cann says Craswell abused a position of trust and described his actions as carefully planned. The judge also noted an assessment found Craswell was about twice as likely to reoffend without treatment. Craswell has already received credit for time served and will be a registered sex offender after his release. Sobeys parent company says it will stop using and enforcing some property controls that can limit where competitors open stores. Empire Company Limited of Stellarton says it will no longer use restrictive covenants and will stop enforcing certain exclusivity clauses. The move comes after increased scrutiny from regulators over competition in the grocery industry. Empire says future lease agreements will have limits on size, products, and length of any exclusivity provisions. The Competition Bureau has been investigating grocery property controls since 2024. In sports, the Blue Jays have dropped 5 of their last 6 games after a 12-2 loss to Tampa Bay last night. Elsewhere in the majors, Boston's bid to tie a franchise record 15th straight win is on hold after last night's game with Baltimore was postponed. The Yankees and Pirates were also postponed, and both series will play a doubleheader today. Now you're up to date. I'm James Faulkner.
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2: Island weather looks like we have a bit of a wet one today, but nice and warm. Highs of 24 degrees and staying warm into the 20s, but chances of rain all day. Tomorrow, starting off with a mix of sun and cloud. Maybe a little bit of rain to start the day with a high of 25, low of 14. And Friday, clear and sunny. Great day to be outside with a high of 24 and low of 15.
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0: Our Lady Peace and Summer out there, the islands rock, Max 93.1. Good morning, it's Chris, and here are some immune-boosting foods for you. There are six on the list here that help support a healthy immune system, and they are citrus fruits like oranges, lemons, and grapefruit, broccoli, ginger, spinach, and how about getting some almonds or green tea into your breakfast today?
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0: 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Here's what you need to know.
1: Good morning. The Prime Minister met virtually with provincial and territorial premiers yesterday as they were gathered in Charlottetown for the First Minister's meeting. A release says Mark Carney updated the group on the latest in a series of unilateral trade actions by the U.S. that began with President Donald Trump imposing tariffs in direct violation of the Canada-U.S.-Mexico agreement. He discussed Canada's ongoing tariff response and underscored that Canada remains ready to engage with the U.S. for the mutual benefit of both countries. Carney commended the premiers on the significant steps they have taken together with the federal government to strengthen the country's economy. Summerside police are investigating a break-and-enter and vehicle theft on Harvard Street. Sometime overnight Monday, someone entered a residence and took the keys and stole a red 2018 Hyundai Elantra with the PEI license plate 781PN. The theft was reported early Tuesday morning. Police are asking anyone with information to contact Summerside Police Services. Three Rivers has opened its first ever dog park. The new facility features separate fenced areas for small and large dogs, double gated entrances, and benches. The park is open daily from 8 a.m. to 8 p.m. and costs between $45,000 and $50,000 to build on town-owned land. Former Mayor Ed McCauley says dog owners previously had to travel 25 to 30 kilometers to Stratford for an off-leash park. He tells The Guardian the new park is a wonderful benefit to the community. Water access and signage will be added soon. The Royal Canadian Legion is marking 100 years of supporting veterans. The organization was founded in Winnipeg in November of 1925 and officially incorporated on July 17th of 1926. At a celebration in Summerside, Branch 5 President Gail Mueller notes the anniversary is deeply meaningful to her because veterans hold a special place in her heart. She says the Legion exists to ensure veterans are cared for, happy, and have what they need, noting Canadians owe their freedom to their service. Leaders tell CBC the Legion continues to offer a place where veterans can connect with others who truly understand their experiences. A time capsule is buried as part of the centennial events. In sports, Tampa Bay beat the Blue Jays 12-2 in Toronto last night. The Jays are now six games behind the Red Sox for the third and final wildcard spot with six teams to jump. Boston's game against Baltimore and the Yankees matchup with Pittsburgh were both postponed last night and will be played as part of a doubleheader today. And in the NHL, Jason Robertson and the Dallas Stars will avoid a salary arbitration hearing as the forward signed a $12 million contract for next season. Now you're up to date. I'm James Faulkner.
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2: Island weather looks like we have a bit of a wet one today, but nice and warm. Highs of 24 degrees and staying warm into the 20s, but chances of rain all day. Tomorrow starting off with a mix of sun and cloud. Maybe a little bit of rain to start the day with a high of 25, low of 14. And Friday, clear and sunny, great day to be outside with a high of 24 and low of 15.
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0: Fleetwood Mac and Dreams and the Islands Rock and Max 93.1. Rush is headed to Vegas at the Sphere, and that's going to happen for 16 to 18 shows next year. 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

0: It's Chilliwack and My Girl, The Island's Rock on Max 93.1. 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

0: 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Here's what you need to know.
1: Good morning. Nine of Canada's premiers have signed an agreement to allow the direct-to-consumer sale of alcohol between their provinces. The Atlantic provinces joined Alberta, BC, Saskatchewan, Manitoba, and Ontario to allow individuals to order their favorite wine, spirit, beer, or other alcoholic beverages directly from licensed producers from those jurisdictions. BC said it would allow companies to sell directly to consumers by February, while Quebec and the Yukon are aiming to sign on to the agreement in the near future. New Brunswick and Manitoba had already reached deals to permit more interprovincial sales of certain types of alcohol, while Nova Scotia and Ontario signed the first direct-to-consumer agreement of its kind in March. It's part of a larger effort to address interprovincial trade barriers across Canada. The island has expanded online gambling, making casino-style games available to islanders with a local phone number or address. The province says the move provides a safer, regulated alternative to illegal websites. Atlantic Lottery aims to shift players away from unregulated sites. However, gambling expert Nigel Turner with the Center for Addiction and Mental Health warns the change could lead to more people developing problems. He tells CBC greater availability and ease of access increases the risk, especially with fast-paced games like online slots. Turner calls for strong supports, including self-exclusion tools and counseling. Help is available through the PEI Gambling Support Line. A former substitute teacher has been sentenced to 7.5 years in prison for sexually abusing children and creating and sharing child sexual abuse material. Matthew Craswell pleaded guilty to touching two elementary school students and creating explicit images of another child known to him. Justice Gregory Cann says Craswell abused a position of trust and described his actions as carefully planned. The judge also noted an assessment found Craswell was about twice as likely to reoffend without treatment. Craswell has already received credit for time served and will be a registered sex offender after his release. Sobeys parent company says it will stop using and enforcing some property controls that can limit where competitors open stores. Empire Company Limited of Stellarton says it will no longer use restrictive covenants and will stop enforcing certain exclusivity clauses. The move comes after increased scrutiny from regulators over competition in the grocery industry. Empire says future lease agreements will have limits on size, products, and length of any exclusivity provisions. The Competition Bureau has been investigating grocery property controls since 2024. In sports, the Blue Jays have dropped 5 of their last 6 games after a 12-2 loss to Tampa Bay last night. Elsewhere in the majors, Boston's bid to tie a franchise record 15th straight win is on hold after last night's game with Baltimore was postponed. The Yankees and Pirates were also postponed, and both series will play a doubleheader today. Now you're up to date. I'm James Faulkner.
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4: Island weather looks like we have a bit of a wet one today, but nice and warm. Highs of 24 degrees and staying warm into the 20s, but chances of rain all day. Tomorrow, starting off with a mix of sun and cloud. Maybe a little bit of rain to start the day with a high of 25, a low of 14. And Friday, clear and sunny. Great day to be outside with a high of 24 and low of 15.
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0: 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And you want to get all the details on our summer contest called Fuel Your Summer. And a chance to win $250 in gas coming up this Friday. What you got to do is keep listening for the fuel alert, then scan the QR code every chance you get, but not more than once a day. It's brought to you by Fix Auto, Gip Island Construction, Haunted Mansion, Affleck Excavation, Big Brothers Big Sisters of PEI, Oyster Bed Speedway, CAA, and King of Clubs. Someone's going to win another $250 in gas this Friday just after 8 o'clock.
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0: Steve Earle, it's Copperhead Road on the Islands Rock and Max 93.1 and streaming max93.1.ca. Coming up this weekend, don't miss it. Let's spend the night together, Rolling Stones. And we are going to be celebrating 7 decades of rock and roll. And that's going to happen Sunday at 6 o'clock. One of the biggest bands in the world. And so many decades later, still putting out great music and still continuing to tour. The Rolling Stones on Sunday night at 6, right here on Max 93.1.
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3: Good morning. The Prime Minister met virtually with provincial and territorial premiers yesterday as they were gathered in Charlottetown for the First Minister's meeting. A release says Mark Carney updated the group on the latest in a series of unilateral trade actions by the U.S. that began with President Donald Trump imposing tariffs in direct violation of the Canada-U.S.-Mexico agreement. He discussed Canada's ongoing tariff response and underscored that Canada remains ready to engage with the U.S. for the mutual benefit of both countries. Carney commended the premiers on the significant steps they have taken together with the federal government to strengthen the country's economy. Summerside police are investigating a break-and-enter and vehicle theft on Harvard Street. Sometime overnight Monday, someone entered a residence and took the keys and stole a red 2018 Hyundai Elantra with the PEI license plate 781PN. The theft was reported early Tuesday morning. Police are asking anyone with information to contact Summerside Police Services. Three Rivers has opened its first ever dog park. The new facility features separate fenced areas for small and large dogs, double gated entrances, and benches. The park is open daily from 8 a.m. to 8 p.m. and costs between $45,000 and $50,000 to build on town-owned land. Former Mayor Ed McCauley says dog owners previously had to travel 25 to 30 kilometers to Stratford for an off-leash park. He tells The Guardian the new park is a wonderful benefit to the community. Water access and signage will be added soon. The Royal Canadian Legion is marking 100 years of supporting veterans. The organization was founded in Winnipeg in November of 1925 and officially incorporated on July 17th of 1926. At a celebration in Summerside, Branch 5 President Gail Mueller notes the anniversary is deeply meaningful to her because veterans hold a special place in her heart. She says the Legion exists to ensure veterans are cared for, happy, and have what they need, noting Canadians owe their freedom to their service. Leaders tell CBC the Legion continues to offer a place where veterans can connect with others who truly understand their experiences. A time capsule is buried as part of the centennial events. In sports, Tampa Bay beat the Blue Jays 12-2 in Toronto last night. The Jays are now six games behind the Red Sox for the third and final wildcard spot with six teams to jump. Boston's game against Baltimore and the Yankees matchup with Pittsburgh were both postponed last night and will be played as part of a doubleheader today. And in the NHL, Jason Robertson and the Dallas Stars will avoid a salary arbitration hearing as the forward signed a $12 million contract for next season. Now you're up to date. I'm James Faulkner.
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5: Island weather looks like we have a bit of a wet one today, but nice and warm. Highs of 24 degrees and staying warm into the 20s, but chances of rain all day. Tomorrow, starting off with a mix of sun and cloud. Maybe a little bit of rain to start the day with a high of 25, a low of 14. And Friday, clear and sunny, great day to be outside with a high of 24 and low of 15.

0: Hard and Crazy on you, the Island's Rock and Max 93.1. Yesterday's web poll question, you said no, you do not carry a good luck charm, 100% of the vote. Today's question is another yes or no answer. 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

0: 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In rock news today, Phil Collins hasn't put out an album since 2010, but that doesn't mean there won't be new music. On a podcast, he says he's got a couple things that are finished and a lot of ideas, but he hasn't really approached them since he has been dealing with his health issues. He's been dealing with those neck problems and nerve issues since 2007 that left him unable to play the drums. But there could be new music coming out from Phil Collins. We just don't know a date.
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4: Good morning. Nine of Canada's premiers have signed an agreement to allow the direct-to-consumer sale of alcohol between their provinces. The Atlantic provinces joined Alberta, BC, Saskatchewan, Manitoba, and Ontario to allow individuals to order their favorite wine, spirit, beer, or other alcoholic beverages directly from licensed producers from those jurisdictions. BC said it would allow companies to sell directly to consumers by February, while Quebec and the Yukon are aiming to sign on to the agreement in the near future. New Brunswick and Manitoba had already reached deals to permit more interprovincial sales of certain types of alcohol, while Nova Scotia and Ontario signed the first direct-to-consumer agreement of its kind in March. It's part of a larger effort to address interprovincial trade barriers across Canada. The island has expanded online gambling, making casino-style games available to islanders with a local phone number or address. The province says the move provides a safer, regulated alternative to illegal websites. Atlantic Lottery aims to shift players away from unregulated sites. However, gambling expert Nigel Turner with the Center for Addiction and Mental Health warns the change could lead to more people developing problems. He tells CBC greater availability and ease of access increases the risk, especially with fast-paced games like online slots. Turner calls for strong supports, including self-exclusion tools and counseling. Help is available through the PEI Gambling Support Line. A former substitute teacher has been sentenced to 7.5 years in prison for sexually abusing children and creating and sharing child sexual abuse material. Matthew Craswell pleaded guilty to touching two elementary school students and creating explicit images of another child known to him. Justice Gregory Kahn says Craswell abused a position of trust and described his actions as carefully planned. The judge also noted an assessment found Craswell was about twice as likely to reoffend without treatment. Craswell has already received credit for time served and will be a registered sex offender after his release. Sobeys parent company says it will stop using and enforcing some property controls that can limit where competitors open stores. Empire Company Limited of Stellarton says it will no longer use restrictive covenants and will stop enforcing certain exclusivity clauses. The move comes after increased scrutiny from regulators over competition in the grocery industry. Empire says future lease agreements will have limits on size, products, and length of any exclusivity provisions. The Competition Bureau has been investigating grocery property controls since 2024. In sports, the Blue Jays have dropped 5 of their last 6 games after a 12-2 loss to Tampa Bay last night. Elsewhere in the majors, Boston's bid to tie a franchise record 15th straight win is on hold after last night's game with Baltimore was postponed. The Yankees and Pirates were also postponed, and both series will play a doubleheader today. Now you're up to date. I'm James Faulkner.
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6: Island weather looks like we have a bit of a wet one today, but nice and warm. Highs of 24 degrees and staying warm into the 20s, but chances of rain all day. Tomorrow starting off with a mix of sun and cloud. Maybe a little bit of rain to start the day with a high of 25, a low of 14. And Friday, clear and sunny, great day to be outside with a high of 24 and low of 15.
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0: Tea Party having coming down the Islands Rock on Max 93.1, streaming max93.1.ca. It's Chris, and if you think speeding gets you there much faster, well, think again, because the payoff is surprisingly very small. After analyzing 120 million car trips, they've determined the drivers who stick to the speed limit arrive only 54 seconds later than those who speed. On trips averaging 29 miles or 47 kilometers, driving faster burns 2.3% to 3% more fuel, increasing carbon emissions and raising the risk of crashes. Hey, just stay within the limit and you won't get a ticket.
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0: Led Zeppelin, Kashmir, the Islands Rock at Max 93.1. It's Chris, and a trip to the bank just got more exciting for dogs. TD Bank in Vancouver has installed an automatic treat machine as part of their Canadian pilot program. This started way back in 2024 in, I believe it was Philadelphia, and then it went to Toronto. So basically what the dog-friendly ATM machine does is it has a screen, dog-friendly, and it has, there's only three machines in Canada right now, but this gives out dispenses treats. You don't have to do anything. There's no withdrawal or anything like that. You just stand on a logo, a paw print pad. You stand there, and all of a sudden, it just gives the dogs treats. And that's it. What a great idea.
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0: 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Here's what you need to know.
1: Good morning. The Prime Minister met virtually with provincial and territorial premiers yesterday as they were gathered in Charlottetown for the First Minister's meeting. A release says Mark Carney updated the group on the latest in a series of unilateral trade actions by the U.S. that began with President Donald Trump imposing tariffs in direct violation of the Canada-U.S.-Mexico agreement. He discussed Canada's ongoing tariff response and underscored that Canada remains ready to engage with the U.S. for the mutual benefit of both countries. Carney commended the premiers on the significant steps they have taken together with the federal government to strengthen the country's economy. Summerside police are investigating a break-and-enter and vehicle theft on Harvard Street. Sometime overnight Monday, someone entered a residence and took the keys and stole a red 2018 Hyundai Elantra with the PEI license plate 781PN. The theft was reported early Tuesday morning. Police are asking anyone with information to contact Summerside Police Services. Three Rivers has opened its first ever dog park. The new facility features separate fenced areas for small and large dogs, double gated entrances, and benches. The park is open daily from 8 a.m. to 8 p.m. and costs between $45,000 and $50,000 to build on town-owned land. Former Mayor Ed McCauley says dog owners previously had to travel 25 to 30 kilometers to Stratford for an off-leash park. He tells The Guardian the new park is a wonderful benefit to the community. Water access and signage will be added soon. The Royal Canadian Legion is marking 100 years of supporting veterans. The organization was founded in Winnipeg in November of 1925 and officially incorporated on July 17th of 1926. At a celebration in Summerside, Branch 5 President Gail Mueller notes the anniversary is deeply meaningful to her because veterans hold a special place in her heart. She says the Legion exists to ensure veterans are cared for, happy, and have what they need, noting Canadians owe their freedom to their service. Leaders tell CBC the Legion continues to offer a place where veterans can connect with others who truly understand their experiences. A time capsule is buried as part of the centennial events. In sports, Tampa Bay beat the Blue Jays 12-2 in Toronto last night. The Jays are now 6 games behind the Red Sox for the third and final wildcard spot with 6 teams to jump. Boston's game against Baltimore and the Yankees matchup with Pittsburgh were both postponed last night and will be played as part of a doubleheader today. And in the NHL, Jason Robertson and the Dallas Stars will avoid a salary arbitration hearing as the forward signed a $12 million contract for next season. Now you're up to date. I'm James Faulkner.
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4: Island weather looks like we have a bit of a wet one today, but nice and warm. Highs of 24 degrees and staying warm into the 20s, but chances of rain all day. Tomorrow, starting off with a mix of sun and cloud. Maybe a little bit of rain to start the day with a high of 25, low of 14. And Friday, clear and sunny. Great day to be outside with a high of 24 and low of 15.
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0: Joe Jenna, Black Hearts, and Bad Reputation, The Island's Rock, and Max 93.1. Yesterday in the web poll question, do you carry a good luck charm? 100% of the answer went to no. 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

0: They're going to be headed to Vegas, and they've got a residency at Sphere Vegas coming up. Isn't this going to be a great show? It would be even better if they had Neil, the original drummer, to be with them, but this is going to be a great show regardless. If you're interested, rushistheband.com is the website, and they confirm this on a satellite radio show with Eddie Trunk, and it's a done deal. 16 to 18 shows next year at the Sphere in Vegas for Rush.
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0: U2's Beautiful Day, The Islands Rock on Max 93.1, streaming max93.1.ca. Well, earlier on this morning, I was talking about how you can implement some these things into your diet, whether it's going to be a breakfast or a snack throughout the day. How about some almonds or broccoli or ginger or spinach or green tea and citrus fruits? All of these are going to be immune-boosting foods that can help your immune system. No single food can really prevent illness, but eating a balanced diet that includes nutrient-rich options can definitely help fight any infections more effectively. So, again, citrus fruits, broccoli, ginger, spinach, almonds, and green tea, all good for you.
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5: Island weather looks like we have a bit of a wet one today, but nice and warm. Highs of 24 degrees and staying warm into the 20s, but chances of rain all day. Tomorrow, starting off with a mix of sun and cloud. Maybe a little bit of rain to start the day with a high of 25, a low of 14. And Friday, clear and sunny. Great day to be outside with a high of 24 and low of 15.
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0: 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Island weather.
1: Island weather looks like we have a bit of a wet one today, but nice and warm. Highs of 24 degrees and staying warm into the 20s, but chances of rain all day. Tomorrow, starting off with a mix of sun and cloud, maybe a little bit of rain to start the day with a high of 25, a low of 14. And Friday, clear and sunny, great day to be outside with a high of 24 and low of 15.
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0: 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Island weather.
1: Island weather looks like we have a bit of a wet one today, but nice and warm. Highs of 24 degrees and staying warm into the 20s, but chances of rain all day. Tomorrow starting off with a mix of sun and cloud. Maybe a little bit of rain to start the day with a high of 25, a low of 14. And Friday, clear and sunny. Great day to be outside with a high of 24 and low of 15. Max.

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It's Rob and for Al. We've got more great classic rock still to come with Foreigner, U2 on deck. It's Boston. It's More Than a Feeling from the Honest Rock Max FM and the Classic Rock Lunch.

0: there. 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Boston, Tom Cochran and Quiet Riot kickstarting 12 o'clock. It's Rob in for Al. Thanks so much for hanging out with me. We've got more great classic rock on the way for your lunch hour Wednesday, including Aerosmith, Dire Straits, and The Cult. Gets another set of three. Underway next on the Classic Rock Lunch.
1: Hey guys, what's going on? It's Carmen, your summer cruiser. So last week was a bit of a busy week. I went to like the celebrity golf tournament. I got to meet Josh Donaldson. I used to watch him on TV all the time, and he was always so cool. And getting to see him in person, I'm glad that he was just as cool as I thought he would be. I also got to go on this solar boat ride experience. It was super cool. I got to see like a different side of PEI, kind of on, or not PEI, but like Charlottetown on the water. And I got to learn a lot about PEI. Like there's a lot of things I just didn't realize. But yeah, it was a lot of fun. And I got to meet a lot of really great people. If you do see me sometime this summer, though, I am kind of everywhere, so make sure you're listening. But I do have a QR code on me, and we're giving away a lot of really cool prizes with that. So one of our winners this week is a Down East Auto swag pack, and it's Madeline Griffiths. I think I said your name right, hopefully. But congrats to you. But yeah, just come and find me sometime this summer. Get that QR code so you guys can enter, too.
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0: Otto Smith and Dream On from the Onyx Rock, Max FM, the Classic Rock Lunch, Dire Straits, and the Cult before that. On a Lunch Hour Wednesday, it's Rob, and again for Al, thanks so much for hanging out. We've got more great classic rock still to come with Brian Adams and our live track this hour from the Jay Giles Band coming up in just a few moments on this date in music history. It was 1967 that the Doors made their first appearance on network TV performing Light My Fire on American Bandstand. So on this date, 1972, that Paul McCartney and his wife Linda arrested in Sweden for drug possession. And it was on this date, 1985, that Tina Turner began her private dancer tour, the first time that she had toured as a solo headline act. On this date, 1985.
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0: FM on the Classic Rock Lunch. Jake Isles Band before that. They're live track and I do on this Lunch Hour Wednesday. It's Rob in for Al, ready to wrap up the Classic Rock Lunch, but not before our double shot. It's Don Henley next on the Classic Rock Lunch.
1: Brains. Actually, tourists will do. 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
10: Island weather, a wet one on our hands. 24 degrees is the high, though, and the low is 20, so you gotta love that. Tomorrow, we're looking like a little rain to start the day. A high of 25, low of 14. Little peekaboo with the sun and the clouds, and Friday looking beautiful, clear and sunny. 24 with a low of 15.
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0: 93.1, the Islands Rock. That is the Red Hot Chili Peppers. It is Mark with you on this fine Wednesday afternoon. And speaking of red hot, how do you like your coffee? Do you like it hot or do you like the iced coffee? Let me know. I'd love to hear from you. That's our topic on Facebook this afternoon.
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0: 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Taking a look at today's Max 93.1 web poll powered by Vogue Optical. It's a fun question, and I asked my wife this morning, and we both had actually the same answer. I asked her, I said, do you believe in love at first sight? Oh boy, that is today's Max 93.1 web poll, and I'll tell you what my wife had to say coming up right after this.
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That is music from the Rolling Stones, who happen to be part of a weekend feature. We're going to be celebrating Mick Jagger's 83rd birthday this weekend. And on Sunday, we're going to be spinning some classic Rolling Stones hits and all the favorites. 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The question is, do you believe in love at first sight? So I asked my wife, I put her on the spot this morning and I asked her that same question, and she said no, which I also said no to as well. Now, her and I, we love each other very, very much. And we were friends quite a bit before we were married. So kind of a little different situation for us going into our marriage. But do you believe in love at first sight? Let us know. You can have your say today by visiting our website at max931.ca.

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3: Island weather, a wet one on our hands. 24 degrees is the high, though, and the low is 20, so you gotta love that. Tomorrow, we're looking like a little rain to start the day. A high of 25, low of 14. Little peekaboo with the sun and the clouds, and Friday looking beautiful, clear and sunny. 24 with a low of 15.
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That is music from Triumph. 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

0: the islands rock. That is music from Loverboy. It's Mark with you. Fuel your summer. We are indeed doing that. We are giving away $250 in gas every week this summer, and you could be the next big winner. 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

0: 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A little bit of Ram Jam for you on this fine Wednesday afternoon. Hope you're enjoying your day.
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1: That is music from Aerosmith. Coming up next, we're going to take a look at your island weather details, and then we have some great classic rock on the way from Coldplay, Red Rider, and Pink Floyd.
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4: Island weather, a wet one on our hands. 24 degrees is the high, though, and the low is 20, so you gotta love that. Tomorrow, we're looking like a little rain to start the day. A high of 25, low of 14. Little peekaboo with the sun and the clouds, and Friday looking beautiful, clear and sunny. 24 with a low of 15.
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0: Max 93.1, The Islands Rock. That is music from Linkin Park. Well, this past summer, I got a chance to spend a couple of days in Toronto, and my brother and my sister-in-law live there, and my sister-in-law is Chinese, so my brother took us out for some awesome, authentic Chinese cuisine, and one of those days also involved eating something for the very first time, and my wife is like, how come you never do that when I'm around? So anyway, I'll tell you a little bit more coming up.
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Max 93.1, the Islands Rock. Well, I was in Toronto this summer and I had a chance to catch up with my brother and my sister-in-law, and they took me out for some authentic Chinese cuisine and a refreshing drink afterward. Now, this drink was a tea, and I don't like tea at all. And I was telling my wife, Jen, about this earlier, and I said, Jen, I tried a new drink and it was really cool. And I said it was like, it was green apple. But when I asked what it was like a tea. And she said, tea? You don't like tea. You never drink tea. You can't stand it. And I'm like, I know. And she's like, well, how come you won't try tea when I ask you to try tea? And I'm like, I don't know. I guess it's easier for me to tell my wife that I don't like something than somebody to, you know, take me out for dinner and say, I don't want to eat here, or I don't like tea. I guess, you know, when somebody's buying you dinner, you eat what's put in front of you, right?

0: 93.1 The Islands Rock. That is music from Marcy's Playground. It is Mark with you on this fine Wednesday afternoon. And coming up this weekend, the Craig McEwen Golf Tournament, the My Biggest Fan, and the Ball Drop Jackpot. I'll tell you all about that coming up next.
1: Hey guys, what's going on? It's Carmen, your summer cruiser. So last week was a bit of a busy week. I went to like the celebrity golf tournament. I got to meet Josh Donaldson. I used to watch him on TV all the time, and he was always so cool. And getting to see him in person, I'm glad that he was just as cool as I thought he would be. I also got to go on this solar boat ride experience. It was super cool. I got to see like a different side of PEI, kind of on, or not PEI, but like Charlottetown on the water. And I got to learn a lot about PEI. Like there's a lot of things I just didn't realize. But yeah, it was a lot of fun. And I got to meet a lot of really great people. If you do see me sometime this summer though, I am kind of everywhere. So make sure you're listening, but I do have a QR code on me and we're giving away a lot of really cool prizes with that. So one of our winners this week is a Down East Auto swag paddock and it's Madeline Griffiths. I think I said your name right, hopefully, but congrats to you. But yeah, just come and find me sometime this summer. Get that QR code so you guys can enter too.
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0: Pax 93.1, the Islands Rock. That is music from Billy Idol. And coming up this weekend, the My Biggest Fan golf tournament, as well as the Ball Drop Jackpot. Now, you can buy golf balls for this jackpot at the Whiskey Pub in Stratford, Source for Sports here in Charlottetown, and Top Notch Golf in Sherwood. You can buy one ball for $10 or three for 20. The balls will be dropped to kick off the tournament at the 18th green at Belvedere Golf Course. If your ball goes in first, you win the cash. All right, this could be a big deal, and this is a big, big golf tournament to help kids play hockey.
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2: Island weather, a wet one on our hands. 24 degrees is the high, though, and the low is 20, so you gotta love that. Tomorrow, we're looking like a little rain to start the day. A high of 25, low of 14. Little peekaboo with the sun and the clouds, and Friday looking beautiful, clear and sunny. 24 with a low of 15.
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0: Prince Edward Island is ready to rock. All right. 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Here's what you need to know.
1: Well, good afternoon. Canadian premiers are stressing unity as they meet on the island amid new American tariff threats. The U.S. President Donald Trump is planning to impose 50% tariffs on many Canadian goods starting August 19th in retaliation for provincial booze bans and dairy protections. Manitoba Premier Wab Kanu says national unity is essential when facing a much larger opponent. He says the alcohol bans are working and Canada must pick its battles carefully. Now, the premiers are discussing coordinated responses as the Prime Minister continues talks with Trump. Indigenous leaders are calling for a stronger voice as the premiers meet in Charlottetown. Assembly of First Nations National Chief Cindy Woodhouse-Nepinak says there's a growing recognition that First Nations cannot be left out of major economic projects and trade talks with the United States. Indigenous leaders met the premiers on the sidelines of the Council of Federation meeting yesterday. They stress the need for meaningful inclusion in decisions affecting the economy, infrastructure, and rights. Métis National Council President Victoria Pruden says deeper engagement is needed beyond short meetings. The leaders also discussed health care, education, and addictions. 32-year-old man has been sentenced to 15 months in jail for attempted robbery at a Cornwall gas station convenience store. Norman Michael Dean had pleaded guilty to robbery with a weapon and wearing a face mask during the offense. On June 4th, Dean spent more than an hour inside the Cornwall Quick Stop Esso while intoxicated on alcohol and psychedelic mushrooms. He then covered his face, grabbed a metal tool, and demanded cash and cigarettes from the clerk. Now, the clerk refused and called police, according to The Guardian, and officers arrested Dean outside the store. A provincial court judge accepted a joint recommendation and also ordered 1 year probation. Statistics Canada says the crime severity index fell 5% last year. That's the second straight annual decline after 8 years of increases. The overall crime rate edged down 2%. The drop was driven largely by fewer break-in enters for a third year in a row. Homicides, motor vehicle thefts, and extortions also decreased. Shoplifting rose, while fraud fell, but remains far higher than a decade ago. Canadian Blood Services is issuing an urgent call for donors. The national blood supply has dropped by nearly 20% since June 1st. The agency says appointment bookings have fallen well below typical summer patterns, and there are now limited days on hand of several blood types. Every week, the organization needs about 18,000 appointments to keep pace with hospital demand, but has fallen short by up to 2,500 appointments each week for the past 6 weeks. Additional weekend appointments have been added at many donor centers. Officials say blood has a shelf life of only 42 days, so donations are needed now before the August long weekend. And fans of the classic Canadian TV series Road to Avonlea are heading to the island next month for a sold-out convention. More than 100 fans from Canada, the United States, Belgium, Hungary, and Australia will be gathering in Charlottetown from August 7th to the 9th alongside 14 cast and crew members. Organizers with Fine Books Fairs tell CBC demand was so strong they moved the event to a larger venue. The convention includes cast panels, trivia, and tours of film locations and Lucy Maud Montgomery landmarks. Organizers are hoping to make the event an annual tradition. In sports, Major League Baseball, the Blue Jays look to snap a three-game skid as they continue their series against the AL East-leading Tampa Bay Rays. Boston Red Sox, riding a 14-game winning streak, host the Baltimore Orioles in a doubleheader at Fenway, and the Yankees are home to the Pittsburgh Pirates. Now you're up to date. I'm Sheldon McLeod.
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2: Island weather, chances of showers throughout the night when it drops on down to 20. Now tomorrow we might get some showers to start the day, just a small chance, a little bit of peekaboo between the sun and the clouds, mainly sunny, cloudy breaks expected, a high of 25, low of 14. Friday looking gorgeous, highs of 24 degrees, not a cloud in the sky, and a low of 15.
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93.1, the Islands Rock. How are you when you wake up in the morning, or maybe you sleep through the day and wake up at night? Maybe you're working the night shift. Do you get up and are you just, you know, are you ready to go, or are you still kind of sluggish? We're going to take a look at a wake-up survey that's coming up in just two more songs right here on Max.

0: Max 93.1, the Islands of Rock. That is Semisonic with Closing Time. When it is closing time, it's time to go home and go to bed. And 33% of people do jump out of bed when their alarm sounds in the morning. Does it scare you? Like, do you pop right up out of bed? Or do you just, like, reach over and hit the snooze button? Like 30%, 37% of people do hit the snooze button first thing in the morning. 52% of people check their phone within minutes of waking up. That's pretty much the first thing I do. Like, I wake up in the morning and I'm sitting there on the edge of the bed, just kind of, you know, I reach over to my nightstand, grab the phone, check the time, you know, because we don't really get up to an alarm, Jen and I. We're almost programmed to get up every day, but she does set her alarm for pretty early in the morning. But yeah, when I get up, it just depends on the day. Sometimes I'm really groggy. Sometimes I'm like, oh, you know, let's get up and let's get going. And 36% of people drink coffee first thing in the morning. I'm definitely one of those.
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0: It's 93.1, the Islands Rock. Music from Loverboy. And don't forget, we are giving away $250 in gas each week this summer. And if you'd like some more contest, the thing to do is visit our website at max931.ca.
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0: Max 93.1, the Islands Rock. Lots of special programming on the way this weekend, including we want to spend the night together with you and the Rolling Stones this Sunday as we celebrate Mick Jagger's 83rd birthday. Hard to believe, 7 decades of rock and roll music from one of the biggest bands in the world. Have you ever seen a Rolling Stones concert? I have not. My uncle has been to one. He said it was fantastic. Let's Spend the Night Together is with the Rolling Stones and Mick Jagger this Sunday night, 6 to 9, right here on Max.
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5: Island weather, chances of showers throughout the night when it drops on down to 20. Now tomorrow we might get some showers to start the day, just a small chance, a little bit of peekaboo between the sun and the clouds, mainly sunny, cloudy breaks expected, a high of 25, low of 14, Friday looking gorgeous, highs of 24 degrees, not a cloud in the sky, and a low of 15.
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0: 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Here's what you need to know.
1: Good afternoon. A new report says the island's social assistance caseload has increased for the third straight year. The province served just over 6,200 cases in the last fiscal year. That was a jump of about 9% from the year before. About 56% of cases receive support through the social assistance program, while the remaining 44% receive accessibility supports for people with disabilities. Unattached singles make up the majority of cases in both programs, according to a report from Maitri. And the proportion of the population under 65 receiving assistance rose to 5.9%, which is roughly 1 in 17 people. Construction has started on a new artificial turf field in Charlottetown. The city has budgeted $3.35 million for the project beside the Simmons Sports Center. The Charlottetown Privateers Football Club has been pushing for the field for years. The team has had no permanent home since Orlebar Park closed to organized sports. Now, the new field will allow the season to start earlier and run longer, avoiding the mud and soft ground of spring and fall, with the goal is to have it ready to open mid-September, according to The Guardian. The Privateers had lobbied for two fields at Simmons, but only one is being built. An advocacy group is calling on the province to stay out of Canada's growing defense industry. The Cooper Institute says increased military spending takes money away from issues like housing, health care, and food security. Now, the group's Peace Coalition is arguing PEI should not support what it calls a military-industrial complex, according to a letter they released. The province has recently backed defense-related growth, including a $212 million expansion at MDS Coating Technology in Sleman Park. The province says the project supports aerospace jobs and technology. Health Canada has released a series of 13 graphic images that are required to be printed on cigarette packages across Canada starting next month. Jen Nicholson has a preview.
2: The warnings have been mandated by Health Canada since 2000, aiming to reduce tobacco use to less than 5% by 2035. According to the Federal Health Agency, tobacco use was down to an estimated 13% in 2024, compared to 29% in 2001. The new images printed on cigarette packages across Canada depict a range of health issues, from the dangers of secondhand smoke for children to diseases such as throat, lung, tongue, and mouth cancers that are linked to smoking. Health Canada says the latest series of messages will be on cigarette packaging, cigars, and cigarette tobacco for 2 years, and on all other tobacco products for 3 years. For MBS News, I'm Jen Nicholson.
1: UPEI is decommissioning its two squash courts next month to build a new high-performance training center for student-athletes. The move eliminates half of Charlottetown's regulation courts, meaning the city will no longer qualify to host sanctioned tournaments. Squash PEI says the sport is growing and is set to debut at the 2028 Olympics. University officials say they're sympathetic but must balance the needs of all students, noting to CBC that UPEI does not have a varsity squash team. The squash community had asked the board to review the decision. Work begins in August. Premier Susan Holt is rallying support among fellow premiers for new nuclear power in New Brunswick. Holt says it's her central focus at meetings this week in Charlottetown, even as a new tariff threat from the U.S. President Donald Trump dominates the agenda. She says Canada needs more power, and New Brunswick will deliver it, according to Post Media. The province is positioning itself as the maritime energy hub with its nuclear expertise and interties with Nova Scotia, Quebec, and Prince Edward Island. Holt says the government is evaluating proposals from both small modular reactor companies and large nuclear firms, including CANDU Energy. The Energy Minister, Rene Legacy, has said he wants a new reactor at Point Latrobe by 2035. In sports, in Major League Baseball action, the Toronto Blue Jays looking to snap a three-game skid as they continue their series against the AL East-leading Tampa Bay Rays. The Boston Red Sox, riding a 14-game winning streak, are hosting Baltimore Orioles. That's at Fenway. The Yankees are home to the Pittsburgh Pirates. Now you're up to date. I'm Sheldon McLeod.
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3: Island weather, chances of showers throughout the night when it drops on down to 20. Now tomorrow we might get some showers to start the day, just a small chance, a little bit of peekaboo between the sun and the clouds, mainly sunny, cloudy breaks expected, a high of 25, low of 14. Friday looking gorgeous, highs of 24 degrees, not a cloud in the sky, and a low of 15.
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0: Rex 93.1, the island's rock music from Four Non-Blondes with What's Up. 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

0: 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A little bit of Alice Cooper with School's Out. And before you know it, school's going to be in. So enjoy what's left of summer.
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1: Island weather, chances of showers throughout the night when it drops on down to 20. Now tomorrow we might get some showers to start the day, just a small chance, a little bit of peekaboo between the sun and the clouds, mainly sunny, cloudy breaks expected, a high of 25, low of 14. Friday looking gorgeous, highs of 24 degrees, not a cloud in the sky, and a low of 15.
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0: As Muddy Waters said, the blues had a baby, and they named it Rock and Roll. The Islands Rock. 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
7: Island Weather, chances of showers throughout the night when it drops on down to 20. Now tomorrow we might get some showers to start the day, just a small chance, a little bit of peekaboo between the sun and the clouds, mainly sunny, cloudy breaks expected, a high of 25, low of 14, Friday looking gorgeous, highs of 24 degrees, not a cloud in the sky, and a low of 15.
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